I'm never satisfied. I made a lot of poor decisions. Yeah, I've made some revisions. And I'm still trying to get it right. I'm a living contradiction, the cure and the affliction.

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2: 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Come eat!
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2: 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Just come eat!
3: May not be in a minute, I promise. 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

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Don't put the blame on me. Don't put your blame on me.

another foreign war. But it wasn't. It was different in many ways, and so were those who did the fighting. In World War II, the average age of the combat soldier was 26. In Vietnam, he was 19. In